says, oh, wrong number, sorry to waste your time. And I think to myself, why now? Why me? Why?

0: 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It will soon pass, whatever it is. Don't worry, be happy.
1: P8, Wax on, Wax pop.

0: now.
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1: Neil?
3: Does anybody know where the toilets are?
4: Mike? Does all this money really have to go to charity?
2: It's just my-

0: Can I go now?
1: Yes, thanks, Cliff. Bye. Right, kids, if you don't buy this record, then you're an utter...
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says, oh, wrong number, sorry to waste your time. And I think to myself, why now? Why me?

Put a smile on your face. Don't bring everybody down like this. Don't worry. It will soon pass, whatever it is. Don't worry, be happy.